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1: A better life with Dr. Sanjay Gupta.
2: We all know how important it is to stay active as we age, especially as we get older. But I've come to realize that for as good as people are about getting their cardio in, a lot of older folks really don't seem to be doing the recommended amount of strength training or even understand why it's so important. It helps you stay functional and therefore independent for as long as possible. Certified strength and conditioning specialist Dana Santis says a great place to start is not with dumbbells or barbells, but with your body weight, which allows you to build strength while also learning how your body moves and where your limitations exist. It also reduces the risk of overwhelming your connective tissue, which adapts more slowly than muscles as we get older. Once you're comfortable, you can dial up that intensity, but do it slowly, do it carefully. I'm Dr. Sanjay Gupta, helping you live a better life.
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All right. Today is June the 1st. Coming up in about 10 minutes, what should we be looking forward to in the month of June? And by the way, when does summer start? June the 21st, right? Ooh, yeah. Heat, humidity. Love it. Bring it on. Right now, it's Prince. 103.3 Cruise. Good morning.

0: Classic Hits. Cruise 103.3 Night Trainer. All right, so today is June the 1st, Monday, June the 1st. What should we be looking forward to in the month of June? Let's see what I got. Sports, Stanley Cup final starts tomorrow. NBA finals going on Wednesday. And they'll milk that for all it's worth. I mean, it'll wrap up like in December or something. You got the World Cup, which I am so stoked about. Kicks off June the 11th. What else we got? The first official day of summer. I was right, June the 21st. Also happens to be Father's Day. Ton of movies hitting the theaters. Masters of the Universe coming out this Friday. Scary Movie 6, Steven Spielberg's Disclosure Day. Toy Story 5, Supergirl. Jackass, The Best and Last. Thank God. On TV, new seasons of America's Got Talent, Love Island, and Sweet Magnolias. House of the Dragon. The Avatar, The Last Airbender. And The Bear, coming up this month as well. Finally, the holidays. The big ones. Father's Day on the 21st. You got Juneteenth on the 19th. It's also Pride Month. Gearing up for America's big 250 birthday. But here's the biggie. These are the bigger ones. National Best Friends Day, June the 8th. Flag Day is the 14th. By the way, I've always had a funny story about Flag Day. I used to have a co-worker that was born on June the 14th, Flag Day. Back when they used to put flags on all the businesses, her and her parents would be riding around town. She's like, why are the flags here? It's because it's your birthday. The 19th, National Martini Day and National Selfie Day. By the way, once again, that's the 21st, National Selfie Day, and it's also Father's Day. So at the very least, you can combine them both. You and your dad get a selfie. You think you can at least do that for Father's Day? Nobody cares about dad.
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2: A known gang member has been sentenced to prison for beating a black man with a baseball bat in an alleged racially motivated attack. The Ventura County DA's office said Javier Gomez was sentenced to 5 years in prison. The incident happened in December of 2024 when Gomez and an unidentified juvenile confronted the victim as he walked to his car. Prosecutors say the two yelled racial slurs at him as they cornered the man and hit him. New work requirements kick in today for some people who depend on CalFresh or the Supplemental Nutrition Assistance, or SNAP. The changes are all part of President Trump's big, beautiful bill. U.S. Central Command says it targeted Iranian military sites over the weekend amid a fragile ceasefire. Sports. Angels lost to the Tampa Bay Rays 5-2. Dodgers beat the Philadelphia Phillies 9-1. You can listen to all the Dodgers games on Ventura County's home for the Los Angeles Dodgers, Groovy 106.3. From the News Center, I'm Alan.
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2: Pretty serious accident in Oxnard, Southeast Vineyard Avenue. At Central Avenue, we've got a head-on collision here. A lot of activity on scene, so that is a good area to avoid. Fender bender in Satakoy, East Highway 126 at Briggs Road. That one is over to the right shoulder. Ventura Freeway looks good. A little slowing East 118, Telephone Road over to Santa Clara Avenue. Just our usual morning volume. From the Traffic Center, I'm Alan Lee.
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14: 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There's a term for that, social offloading. And experts we talked to warned that this habit could be stunting emotional growth, leaving an already isolated generation who came of age during the pandemic even less prepared for the messiness of human interaction. Sure, AI can help you polish whatever it is you're looking to say, but that's not very human, right? 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They are keen to help. 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

Cruise 103.3 Night Train here Monday morning. All right, coming up, a dumb criminal involving a, we'll call it a chimichanga. It's a Taco Bell related story. Yeah, of course, it's a dumb criminal. Yes, it is a Florida man. That's coming up right now. It's Talk.

0: very rare. But that is one of those songs I've never gotten tired of. Never, never, never gotten tired of that song. That is Talk with It's My Life, Night Trainer, Cruise 103.3. You know, I like it when police officers have a sense of humor. I really do. And I love these officers. I don't know male, female, but I just think it's hilarious. 28-year-old man in Florida was arrested this past weekend after he exposed himself at a Taco Bell. That seems appropriate. Unclear what he was up to, but the sheriff's office jokingly said he had his chimichanga out. Also said he had multiple pairs of pants pulled down, but did try to cover up said chimichanga when he saw the cops. That wasn't strange enough. He was taken into custody. They found he also had a live pet fish inside a plastic container stored in his backpack. By the way, once again, the cops are hilarious. They named the fish Baja Blast, and they also said Baja Blast is doing great. The man was arrested for unlawful exposure of sexual organs. I didn't know that was a charge. Being held $5,000 bond. Sounds like the fish is in good hands in the meantime, though. Thank you for saving Baja Blast and arresting the man who had his chimichanga out.
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2: A known gang member has been sentenced to prison for beating a black man with a baseball bat in an alleged racially motivated attack. The Ventura County DA's office said Javier Gomez was sentenced to 5 years in prison. The incident happened in December of 2024 when Gomez and an unidentified juvenile confronted the victim as he walked to his car. Prosecutors say the two yelled racial slurs at him as they cornered the man and hit him. New work requirements kick in today for some people who depend on CalFresh or the Supplemental Nutrition Assistance, or SNAP. The changes are all part of President Trump's big, beautiful bill. U.S. Central Command says it targeted Iranian military sites over the weekend amid a fragile ceasefire. Sports: Angels lost to the Tampa Bay Rays 5-2. Dodgers beat the Philadelphia Phillies 9-1. 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From the News Center, I'm Alan.
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2: In Oxnard, we've got a really bad surface street accident on the south side of East Vineyard Avenue at Central Avenue. This is a head-on collision and some pretty serious injuries. So all lanes are shut down. You want to avoid that. Vineyard at Central in Oxnard. East 118, a lot of stop and go as usual. Telephone Road over to North Rose Avenue. While the 101, it's in great shape. The Ventura Freeway, no problems either way. From the Traffic Center, I'm Alan Lee.
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11: Eating a healthy diet is not only good for you physically, it can also keep your brain sharp as you age. According to a new study out of China, people who most closely followed the MIND diet slowed aging in key structures inside their brains by more than 2 years. The MIND diet is a combination of the Mediterranean diet, which we talk a lot about, and the DASH diet, which stands for Dietary Approaches to Stop Hypertension. All three of these diets are similar, but the MIND diet puts more of an emphasis on berries, beans, leafy green vegetables, fish, poultry, whole grains, olive oil, and nuts. You're not going to eat foods with a lot of saturated fat. We're talking cheese, butter, red meat, or anything fried. You really don't have to eat like this 100% of the time. That's the key. Just do the best that you can. I'm Dr. Sanjay Gupta, helping you live a better life.
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Coming up, the segment where we learn things, children. Yes, we learn things. The back in the day. My God, it is loaded, too. That is on the way. Right now, dancing with myself, Billy Idol, Cruise 103.3.

0: 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Cruise 103.3, top of the day, boys and girls. All right, this segment where we learn things. We'll learn some stuff today. My beloved home state, 234 years ago today, 1792. Kentucky became the 15th state. Exactly 4 years later, Tennessee became the 16th state. 213 years ago, 1813, the U.S. Navy battle cry, "Don't give up the ship," was first shouted. Mortally wounded, Captain James Lawrence, commander of the U.S. frigate Chesapeake, "We thank you for your service." That was who gave that line. What would happen? My God. This is like end of time stuff. We would freak out today. 183 years ago today, 1843. Cleveland, Ohio, Buffalo, and Rochester, New York had snowfall in June. Good Lord. Can you imagine? 158 years ago today, 1868, James Buchanan, the 15th president of the United States, died in Pennsylvania at the age of 77. Buchanan was the only unmarried president. It's always been rumored that he was in love with a dude named William Rufus King. Never been confirmed, but that was always a thing. 88 years ago today, 1938, Superman appeared in the first issue of Action Comics. Who would have imagined? What is a comic book back then? A penny? And in 2014, it sold for $3.2 million. Good Lord, son. 46 years ago, 1980, CNN began broadcasting. What else we got? Oh, remember Ray Combs? 30 years ago, 1996, Ray Combs, the second host of Family Feud, was admitted to the hospital with head injuries after two failed suicide attempts. I mean, this man was wanting to get it done. He succeeded on his third attempt the next day. He just hanged himself with a bed sheet in the psych ward. I mean, that is a commitment. That's a commitment. If you're going to do it right. Don't ever give up.
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2: The statewide average for a gallon of gas dropped by a penny over the last day. AAA says California drivers are now paying an average of $6.03. Here in Ventura County, the average is $5.96. California is suing DNA company 23andMe and is accusing it of failing to protect consumer data from a massive cyber attack. 23andMe filed for bankruptcy a year ago, and it's now called Chrome Holding Company. And Republicans have set today as a deadline to pass an immigration enforcement funding bill, but it remains stalled due to debates over President Trump's spending priorities. In sports, the Angels lost to the Tampa Bay Rays 5-2. Dodgers beat the Philadelphia Phillies 9-1. 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From the News Center, I'm Alan Lee.
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2: In Oxnard, a horrible accident at Vineyard Avenue and Central Avenue near the 118. We got all lanes shut down while crews are dealing with a head-on collision, and they're going to be there till further notice, so you've got a lot of traffic control there. On the 118 eastbound from the 126 over to North Rose Avenue, we've got a lot of stop and go there. Ventura Freeway looks pretty good right now, no major problems. From the Traffic Center, I'm Alan Lee.
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14: You ever wake up in the middle of the night or maybe first thing in the morning and notice drool on your pillow? Unless you're sleeping next to someone who hasn't already seen all your good, bad, and ugly, it's probably not that big a deal and not anything to worry about unless it's something that just started happening recently. When people drool at night, it's often because of a stuffy nose, acid reflux, or being a mouth breather. People who sleep on their stomach or side are more likely to drool than someone who sleeps on their back. But in some cases, drooling at night can be a warning sign of something more serious, like dental issues, sleep apnea, or even early symptoms of Parkinson's disease. If you're at all concerned about this, the best place to start is with an ENT doctor, an ears, nose, and throat doctor. They can recommend a sleep study to possibly get some answers. I'm Dr. Sanjay Gupta, helping you live a better life.
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Cruise 103.3 Night Trainer. I said today is National Pen Pal Day. National Say Something Nice Day. Well, apparently, and we'll touch on this. How versed are you on dinosaurs, huh? Today's National Dinosaur Day. We'll, we'll talk about that next. Right now, it's you two. Good morning, Cruise 103.3.

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All right, so when you go to the baseball field, you know, when you go to, you know, you go to the ballpark, you expect some normal, you know, hot dogs, beer, blah, blah, blah, soda. And then some cool foods, too. You know, unique ballpark fare. Special to certain teams. I know we're Dodgers people here. But there's a one of the

0: 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Sup, how's your mom and dear? Mom and him good. Once again, Night Train here. Thank you for making me your 13th favorite morning show. Not everybody can attain the heights that I have in my career. Thank you once again, making me your 13th favorite morning show. 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Dodgers-inspired pendant. Every time one of the boys in blue hits a grand slam, they need to be doing another one. Come on, Al, rip it. 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Now, speaking of baseball, Cincinnati Reds announcer, you know, ballparks will have unique things like the blank blank dog, the blank blank burger, or some kind of eating challenge or whatever, that kind of thing, you know, different unique ballpark foods. Apparently at Citi Field in Cincinnati, where the Cincinnati Reds play, they've got a new chili egg roll.
1: There is a Skyline chili egg roll in the house. How is it?
2: Well, since you guys have absolutely no guts whatsoever, and since I'm a team player, I'm going to try it out.
3: That's not the world's most rigging
2: endorsement. I love Skyline. Can I just say that for the record? This is the lowest point in my career. I've had some low ones.
1: Ooh. So his review was and oof. And then he called it the lowest point of his career.
0: That's a ringing endorsement there. Want to get on a plane just to try it and see if it is that bad, to be honest about.
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Idiot influencer tried to eat chicken nuggets while on a coaster and had it filmed. He is now banned from Cedar Point in Ohio and all Six Flags parks in the country. 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

Cruise 103.3 with Kelly Cox here, ready for 4 hours of great music together this Monday. Oh, sounds like the Commodores are ready. If you're ready, let's go on Cruise 103.3.

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And one of the Central Coast's favorite events coming up this month. 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

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Kelly Cox here this hour, rocking some Tina Turner. Also Def Leppard on the way, and Queen and David Bowie now.

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12: Did you know that almost half the vegetables and more than three quarters of the fruit that we eat in this country come from just one state, California? Yeah, it's true. And according to a new report by the Environmental Working Group, a health advocacy organization, a lot of this produce is tainted with PFAS, which are sometimes referred to as forever chemicals. Why? Well, the EPA says pesticides keep America's food supply safe, abundant, and affordable. And of course, these chemicals are used in every state, not just California. Now, if you are worried, though, about how much you're consuming, the best thing to do is to buy organic produce, if and when you can. Organic or not, you should rinse all fruits and vegetables under running water. Don't use any soap. And as one epidemiologist told us, use a brush on sturdier items like carrots, potatoes, and cucumbers. I'm Dr. Sanjay Gupta, helping you live a better life.
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Cruise 103.3. Kelly Cox here on this Monday, getting all excited about Fiesta. I just read that they have added some new events, which includes a Fiesta dog parade that already happened. I hadn't heard about it in time to check it out, but they're

Mars 103.3. Kelly Cox here congratulating some of our Trip a Day in May contest winners. Going to the Fontainebleau in Vegas. Terry Schultz of Ventura. Pete Amario of Oxnard. Esmeralda Lukin of Camarillo. Congratulations.

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Cruise 103.3 with Kelly Cox on this Monday. Another fabulous Central Coast weekend in the books. And I had a great time singing and playing music yesterday at Ventura Harbor Cove. What a great place to play. The setting can't be beat. The food, the drink. Loved it. And thanks for coming out.

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0: Lunchtime. It's Cruise 103.3 with Kelly Cox. Thanks for spending some of your time with me today. I could sure use a Dodger dog right about now. The Dodgers are at the Diamondbacks tonight, and at Cruise 103.3, we have a way for you to win a sweet LA Dodgers-inspired blue sapphire pendant, courtesy of George Thompson Diamond Company in Camarillo. 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

Bryan Adams on Cruise 103.3. He's playing around the world right now, and some summer dates with Pat Benatar. Some lucky listener going to that flyaway. And Guns N' Roses doing the same. They're playing in Poland day after tomorrow.

News, 103.3 Classic Hits for the Central Coast with Kelly Cox. Thinking about that road trip up to Big Sur again on Highway 1. Let's see if I make it this time. If you're thinking of going up that way, it's controlled traffic for a little stretch. Be on the lookout for that super slowdown between Big Sur and Monterey, a little stretch of it through the end of July.

Paul McCartney's The Boys from Dungeon Lane just came out last Friday. He's still out there playing and putting out music. Sir Paul on Cruise 103.3 with Toto now.

Cruise 103.3, Kelly Cox here, looking forward to that pickleball tournament. It's the second annual Kenny Loggins Danger Zone Pickleball Tournament coming up in September to support the Unity Shop. Or is that the Unity Shoppy? Okay, just kidding, I know.

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Look for Top Pop because there's a chance for you to win $5,000. It's a big prize and it's in honor of dad. Whatever you do with it, of course, is up to you.

Cruise 103.3. It's classic hits for the Central Coast. Kelly Cox here, congratulating Phil Collins in advance. He's going into the Rock and Roll Hall of Fame as a solo artist for his amazing solo career, in addition to already being in with Genesis.

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Cruise 103.3 with Kelly Cox. Got to head out for my beach walk. Thanks for spending some time with me and us here today. And stick around. Hey, no need to leave. Steve Perez is in for Doug DeRocher this afternoon, and I'll be back tomorrow morning at 10 a.m. right after Night Train on Cruise 103.3.

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Asti Perez in for Doug on that workday Monday. And also, first day of a new month. Can you believe it already? In June. And not too bad for a first day of June. Looking outside. Got high of 72 now at the beaches of Oxnard, Ventura, Santa Barbara. So, you know what? Not too bad of a day so far. I never meant to call.

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1: 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Even Oscar the Grinch has his own day. 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Wear a Dress Day if you can today, National Nail Polish Day, and finally, it is Bikini Day. If you're going to the beach, why not? Let's keep you going right here with Classic Hits Cruise 103.3.
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0: All right, classic hits, Cruise 103.3. I'm Steve Perez, in for Doug, and that Workday Monday. 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There, you can enter our exclusive contest with us. Also, you can check into some deals like this one coming up pretty soon here for the 7th annual Old Santa Ynez Days Rodeo going down Saturday, June 20th and Sunday, June 21st. So if you're into bull riding, maybe bareback riding, tie down roping, or steer wrestling, you got to come check this out. Take the family out and enjoy it. They'll have live music going on. 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Make sure you get yours. Don't be left out. It's a great deal. You do not want to miss out. 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
7: A Better Life with Dr. Sanjay Gupta.
8: Slowly but surely, AI is seeping its way into every corner of our lives. One area perhaps I didn't expect is diet advice. A new study out of Turkey found that chatbots are recommending to teen boys and girls that they restrict their daily calories to dangerously low levels and eat a balance of nutrients that are kind of out of whack. Remember, teenagers are growing, one pediatrician told us. If they aren't getting enough nutrition, it can really stunt their growth on a number of levels. And in extreme cases, it can lead to significant health consequences. Large language models, LLMs, they are designed to agree with you. So if you're looking to lose weight, they're going to push you pretty hard in that direction. They also sometimes don't know how to tell the difference between good information and bad information. And you know who does? Your doctor. I'm Dr. Sanjay Gupta, helping you live a better life.
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Well, just in case you want to try your luck, Powerball tonight, $180 million. So, might want to pick up a couple of tickets. All right, let's keep you going right here at Cruise.

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You know, I got to reach out to everybody who showed up over on Saturday for the City Impact Beachfront Run. It was a great time. We actually all met up at the promenade, did a 5K, some did a 10K. Me and my daughter did a 5K. We were not about to do that 10K, but so many people out there supporting City Impact. And again, if you're with some of the people who showed up with your family, your coworkers, your team, thank you for coming out. A successful one. I was out there, and again, we had such a great time. Can't wait to do it next year. Maybe a little sore today, but I'm ready for next year. All right, let's keep it going right here with Cruise 103.3.

0: doing it for you right here with Classic Hits Cruise 103.3. I'm Steve Perez, in for Doug on your Monday, and also getting ready for some Dodger baseball tonight as they take on the Arizona Diamondbacks. 6:40 p.m. is that first pitch, and you know you can catch all the Dodger action on Groovy 106.3, the home of the Dodgers right here in Ventura and Santa Barbara County. And don't forget, if one of our boys hits a grand slam, maybe tonight, maybe tomorrow, you could be the lucky person of a beautiful blue sapphire LA pendant, all courtesy of George Thompson, the Diamond Company in Camarillo. But you got to make sure you sign up. That way you can be like Brianna of Oxnard, who was our last winner back in April. But again, they are due for a grand slam, so could be coming at any time, but got to make sure you're signed up. 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

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They have it. They have vendors. They have classic cars, music, and much more. So from 4 to 7 p.m. this coming Friday in downtown Santa Paula, bring the family out. 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

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Well, a big hello to Irene Smith, listening over in the city of Santa Barbara, and reaching out to me on that social media at KRUC1033.com.

0: classic hits, Cruise 103.3. I'm Steve Perez, in for Doug on your Monday. And also got to congratulate the class of 2026. So many graduation things going on. Definitely got to reach out to you guys. Also, we're getting close to summertime. And you know what? Once graduations are over, what are the kids wanting to do? Well, I think we might have something for them. How about Laser Tag Extreme? This would be very cool for the whole family and for their friends to do. They can enjoy a massive 52-square-foot multi-level arena in Simi Valley. And this is for the whole family. Two people get three games of laser tag for just $27. I'm telling you, that's a great deal. So make sure you check into it right now by going to our website over at KarioZ1033.com, clicking on that sweet deal and getting yours out to laser tag.
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2: Newberry Park, the 101 southbound. Watch out for some delays right before Lewis Road. On the other side of the freeway in Camarillo, the 101 northbound, you're going to be seeing some delays. This is right before Central Avenue. And ahead of that, 101 northbound, this is right at the 126. Good news, earlier crash that was in lanes has been cleared. From the Traffic Center, I'm Brian Vance.
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keeping you moving right here with classic hits, Cruise 103.3. Also, some important dates you might want to make sure that are on your phone. 20 days until Father's Day, so if you haven't done any shopping, might want to think about that. 33 days left until 4th of July. 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All right, let's keep it going right here with Cruise.

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0: All right, classic hits. Cruise 103.3. I'm Steve Perez in for Doug. Well, how was your weekend? What did you do fun? Well, my weekend, I actually did a 5K with City Impact on Saturday morning with my daughter. Had a great time doing that. And then in the evening time, went out to L.A. to see Pitbull and Little John, which was an amazing sold-out show. So not sure if you got a chance to get out to see that show, but that was amazing. Also, did you check out any movies over the weekend? Top five movies at the box office over the weekend. Number five was The Breadwinner. Number four, Michael's still holding strong on there. Number three, Star Wars. Number two, Obsession. Now, my friend Renee says he saw it. He told me, you have to see this movie. So that is on my list to see. And it looks like number one is Backrooms. Not sure what that was about, but something I might want to have to check out too. There you go. Hope your weekend was as busy as mine, but again, always looking forward to it.
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2: Camarillo, the 101 northbound. You're going to be seeing some patchy delays from Lewis Road going all the way through to Central Avenue. After that, the 101 northbound at the 126. Good news. Earlier crash that was in lanes has been cleared. Your drive's up to full speeds in that area. Other side of the freeway, the 101 southbound, you're going to be seeing some patchy delays. This is right around Vineyard Avenue. From the Traffic Center, I'm Brian Vance.
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1: Camarillo, the 101 northbound. You're going to be seeing delays from Lewis Road going all the way through to Central Avenue. And after that, the 101 northbound is going to be slow from Santa Clara Avenue to Rose Avenue. Other side of the freeway, this is on the 101 southbound. Watch out for some delays right around Lewis Road due to an earlier crash. From the traffic center, I'm Brian Vance.
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Brian keeping you moving right here with Classic Hits Cruise 103.3. Also coming up in a few minutes, going to share a story with you about a woman who decided to go shopping at a Goodwill store and also comes to find something she never thought she would find. All right, details are on the way. 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

trunks. Look at that mama, she got it sticking in the cameraman. And we could have some. And he's up there. What's that? Hawaiian noises. He's banging on the bongos like a chimpanzee. Oh, that ain't working.

0: afternoon for you right here with Classic Hits Cruise 103.3. I'm Steve Perez. Well, I got to tell you about a lady named Diana over in Colorado. She actually went shopping at a local Goodwill. And while she was there shopping, she came across a $15,000 Tiffany necklace at the Goodwill store. She was just kind of browsing through the store, you know, found a cardboard box laying out there. Looked interesting. Opened it up, and there you go, a Tiffany necklace right there. Now, she did take it to one of the local Tiffany stores. They weren't sure if it was real or not, but she took it to another jeweler, and he said it was real. So next time you go to Goodwill, you never know what you might find.
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2: Camarillo, the 101 northbound, you're going to be seeing delays from Lewis Road going all the way through to Vineyard Avenue. And on the other side of the freeway, the 101 southbound, watch out for delays right around Victoria Avenue and around Lewis. This is due to an earlier crash. It's out of lanes and on the right shoulder, but CHP's on the scene. So you're seeing some looky-loo delays in that area. From the traffic center, I'm Brian Vance.
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7: Recent survey conducted by Common Sense Media found one-third of teenagers prefer AI companions over humans for serious conversations. There's a term for that, social offloading. And experts we talked to warned that this habit could be stunting emotional growth, leaving an already isolated generation who came of age during the pandemic even less prepared for the messiness of human interaction. Sure, AI can help you polish whatever it is you're looking to say, but that's not very human, right? It's the messiness that makes our interactions with each other so real. It's also what makes them so validating, help us to develop our confidence, our voice, our deep bonds with each other. Psychiatrists we talked to encouraged turning to family or friends when you're struggling to express yourself. They are keen to help. I'm Dr. Sanjay Gupta, helping you live a better life.
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All right, keeping you company and keeping you going as you get ready to wrap up that workday Monday. And also, got to let you know about this. If you might want to try your luck at Powerball tonight, that is $180 million. And for Mega Million tomorrow, that is up to $346 million, just in case. Hey, you know what? Get a couple of tickets for tonight and then get a couple of tickets for tomorrow. That way, either way, you got something like going on. All right, let's keep you going right here with Cruz.

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0: 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Classic Hits Cruise 103.3. I'll Steve Perez with you here as you get ready to wrap up that work day Monday and get on the road pretty soon here. 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
2: Camarillo, the 101 northbound, you're going to be seeing delays from Lewis Road going all the way through to well after Central Avenue. And on the other side of the freeway, the 101 southbound, you're going to be seeing delays from Seaward going all the way through to the 126. And then ahead of that, it's going to be slow and go right around Rice Avenue due to an earlier crash. From the Traffic Center, I'm Brian Vance.
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